0: Todd, Ed. 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I am so much faster. 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
6: Raise up out the dirt. And the rain beat down, down, down. And the sun beat down, down, down. And the beat in the ground, ground, ground, down, down, down, down, down. Massacre in the making is not a place it can take a break in the face of a planet waiting for something to shake. Shake it down, shake it down, shake it down, shake it down, shake it down, shake it down, shake it down, shake it down. Break it down, break it down, break it down. Go down, down, down, down, down. Raise up, how high? Broken middle finger pointing right up to the sky. Poker fist and hammer hanging right up in the light. Waiting patient for the signal when the time is right to bring it down. Are you ready for it? Bring it down, bring it down, bring it down, bring it down. Swing it down, swing it down, swing it down, swing it down. Break it down, break it down, break it down. Go down, down, down, down, down. Raise up, birds free, words hang like neck on tree, or more like secret on country, or contrary, more like skin on teeth, thin veil, don't tell, but it don't see. Many, many things are multiplying at the bottom where the base of everything is from. Hot, get the core, work on the floor, don't stop till it's strong enough to hold the horse. Oh god, every time you wet, sweat, drown, drown, drown, drown. Nobody better make a sound, sound, sound. Break it down, break it down, break it down. Go down, down, down, down, down. To raise up, something is underneath, the weight's off, birds in the trees don't sing. As if the mountain peaks would break off, storms overseas forming. It's on the way, maybe a day off, call it a reborning. Any living thing that can stave off, surely will be mourning. Core snap like yolk, floor crack like joke. More cat eye open, sky racked like coat. Crust break like bread, dust spread like butter. Forward with a horde to make an enemy suffer. Muscle that was forged up in the center of Mother Earth. Utterly formless, pours out from the gutters and bubbles and sputters into a solid and moves quick. Teeth sharp like collar, bone hard like dick. Fuck up all obstacle, obelisk, topple, awkward. Down, down, down. And more thick sounding thunder cracks around the world with the force to rack. Brain pain bites like grip, they all trip. Struggle down, struggle down, struggle down. Struggle down, tumble down, tumble down, tumble down, tumble down. Break it down, break it down, break it down. Go down, down, down, down, down. To raise up, running through the streets, they don't stop. Cannibal canopy coming to claim the main spot in evolution. Nothing to do with brain, the same thoughts, essential ideas, the safety saying drop that shit.
7: Drop that shit.
6: What's cooler than being cool?
7: Ice cold.
6: Freeze, I got a feeling to bite in those spikes. Break it down, break it down, break it down. Go down, down, down, down, down. Up, falling is the same as jumping, is the same as waiting for the fall that you all say is coming. You know that you gotta make a call, and if you're saying something other than it's time to end it, all of you were playing silly games like there is nothing there to follow. While the wind is shallow, water where they're dying, always crawls and returning to the birth without the comfort of a wall inside a womb. Mother Earth again, she doesn't care. The smaller bodies lying on the shore. I beg anyone to fall if there is anyone to see the water with animals small enough. And then they'll let them be to feed on pieces of the mall. Whatever's left of all the people wants to give up on the rock. Cause that'll be a lovely treat to everybody that's involved. Lay it down, lay it down, lay it down,
7: lay it down.
6: Keep it down, keep it down, keep it down,
7: keep it down.
6: Break it down, break it down, break it down.
7: Go
6: down, down, down, down, down.
4: Raise up. Something is underneath, the weight's off. Birds in the trees don't sing. As if the mountain peaks will break off. Storms overseas forming. It's on the way, maybe a day off. Call it a reborning. And any living thing that can stave off, surely will be mourning.

highs, I'm a lowest. Used to hardly can spell, now I'm hell with the poets. That was all you're doing. It was filthy, you built me when I was all ruined. How you soaked me with compliments really helped out. Boasted all confidence in my self-doubt. Was dying for my thirst, you was clearly a well. It eventually made me empty, I was merely a shell. None observer was on the verge of cracking. Till you said I had a gift, when you heard me rapping. With your warm responses, I was taken aback. Former partners had me feeling like what I was making was whack. Didn't offend me, saw something in me I was blind to. Who knew to finish finding me, I had to find you. The close of thought, support was life-saving. Not death is minor, cause you got me living life major. I stay forever, you make me better. I love. I love. Since birth, when hurt or sick, only person I seek. Can write a play about strength or how you work in the week. Wanted to give you the world, I saw you here struggling. All praise to the Father, I had you here mothering. Sorry for the times I was belling in my teens. But you know I had felon in my genes. Was bad man in bad lands chasing desire. From viewing what you went through, I learned grace under fire. You saying you're proud of me, sweetest words ever. Pure soul, I know, moms, you deserve better. Whatever ailments you nursed me, back to health. Defend me even when the enemies infect myself. Show me love when all I seen was hate. Said I was special to impress you, wanted to be seen as great. It's my kiss to thank you for the unconditional. And though I may not see you as much, I'm always missing you. Sacrifice was a fact of life. I love. I love. Held me down when I needed it most. Whether shoulder to cry on or I needed the toast. And would never let me go it alone. Everybody called it the slum, but we know it is home. From where we from, we supposed to be dug. We both shared a different dream, we was closer than blood. Learned from you how to pour my heart in this song. Way ahead of your time, it was just hard to get on. Ain't gonna lie, just wanted to buy houses for the fam. Move them out the hood, give them thousands and some land. Them night sessions of eternal life lessons that I still use today when I'm uptight stressing. Always said we was veteran survivors. And even though you pass, you'll forever be the livest. It was an honor to see you shine, I was blessed, son. Cause in the end, as far as friends, you was the best one. Gave so much and behaved so clutch, I love you.

No, I'd like to say something else to you before I lose my train of thought. I don't care what anybody tells you. Anybody. If they tell you you can't do something because you're hurt, or that you can't be good enough to do something, and your mother and dad will never tell you that. But if someone else does, you remember something. Anything. I don't care what it is, if you really believe that you can do it, and you believe in it enough, and you honestly believe it, you can do it if you want to. They told me I could never jump a canyon. I'm gonna jump so far over it you can't believe it. Not only under that, I own it. It's mine, I bought it. There's nothing you can't do if you want to do it bad enough. When you get fed up with life, do yourself a favor. Take a piece of paper. Put down on one side all the good things you think about life and all the good things you have. Start with your parents and your brothers and your sisters and your friends and all the things you have, bicycle, cart, go-kart, everything. And then you turn it over. Write down on the other side of that piece of paper all the bad things you got, like Johnny down the street you don't like or whatever. And you're gonna find that the good outnumber the bad by so much that you don't even have to pay attention to the bad because you've got so much good going for you. That's what I do every time I kind of feel downhearted or I'm hurt. I do that with a piece of paper. And it works for me.

I get up every morning? I got signs posted all over my wall. Got one in my bedroom, one in the bathroom, one in the hallway. It says, today is going to be the best day of your life. Smile. Sometimes you have to help yourself do that. You kids, if you have trouble doing things, you want to study, you want to be a certain way, or you want to create a temperament about yourself, start right now and do it. Put up signs that says smile at everybody. Today's going to be a good day in my life. I'm going to have a lot of fun. I'm going to do this better, that better. I'll tell you something. You're only going to be here one time in life as we know it. So get the most out of it that you can.

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1: Wait. 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
2: Damn.
0: Yeah, man. She's wild.
1: No freight train anyway. Maybe one or two after the surprise Eve. He's first because it's his party.
2: No, it's the end soon, though.
1: First as far as they'll know anyway.
2: Look like rain.
1: And it high, look like rain tonight anyway.

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Man, these niggas out here is crazy. 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I mean, I told you when I came out the 659, nigga, I ain't going back, you dig? I ain't going back. I'd rather die instantly out here right now. I ain't trying to be no hoolum or nothing, you know? But I got to do what I got to do to survive. I tried to get the job. I tried to go the right route and things, you know? But shit, I had to hit the streets again. You know how that is? And if I get caught with the shit, nigga, I'ma do too low, you know? And I already told myself I'd rather die instantly on these streets than have a slow death out there in that motherfucker, you dig? I'm not gonna die like that, baby. And I got family that needs to be fed now, you know? I can't go back to school and nothing for 2 or 3 years, you know? I got to feed my family now. I ain't trying to be no hooling ass nigga, nothing. But if I get pulled over, I'm gonna die on these streets. I ain't going back to the, you know, the shit. You know what I'm saying? I ain't going back in that hole, baby. So, that's why, you know, man, nigga got me stressed. Hey, nigga, look here, you better call me, motherfucker. I'll be out here with these Lord of Wolfsburg motherfuckers. 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

0: from me. 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

0: was Jimmy Baldwin's mother. She said something I thought was a little sad.
1: Which
0: she
1: was?
0: She said, all the good people have already been born.
2: One time.
3: Gonjin Hess.
2: Okay.

Attention, attention. To all people and devices demodulating this signal, this is a warning from the Human Instrumentality Project. Unusual levels of matter expansion have been detected in the magnetic field of Earth. Only one entity would be capable of such disruption. Its name, Vector. The number of casualties and extent of the damage are not yet known. Stay tuned to this wavelength, stay calm, have no fear, and enjoy your very last moments.

0: up out the dirt. And the rain beat down, down, down. And the sun beat down, down, down. And the beat in the ground, ground, ground, down, down, down, down, down. Massacre rhythm making this not a place it can take. Breaking the face of a planet waiting for something to shake. Shake it down, shake it down, shake it down, shake it down, shake it down, shake it down, shake it down, shake it down. Break it down, break it down, break it down. Go down, down, down, down, down. Raise up, how high? Broken middle finger pointing right up to the sky. Poker fist, a hammer hanging right up in the light. Waiting patient for the signal when the time is right to bring it down. Are you ready for it? Bring it down, bring it down, bring it down, bring it down. Swing it down, swing it down, swing it down, swing it down. Break it down, break it down, break it down. Go down, down, down, down, down. Raise up, birds, free words hang like neck on tree, or more like secret on country, or contrary, more like skin on teeth, thin veil, don't tell what it don't see. Many, many things are multiplying at the bottom where the base of everything is from. Hot, get the core, work on the floor, don't stop till it's strong enough to hold the horse. Oh God, every heavy you wet, sweat, drown, drown, drown, drown. Nobody better make a sound, sound, sound. Break it down, break it down, break it down. Go down, down, down, down, down. Raise up, something is underneath, the weight's off, birds in the trees don't sing. As if the mountain peaks would break off, storms overseas forming. It's on the way, maybe a day off, call it a reborning. Any living thing that can stave off, surely will be mourning. Core snap like yolk, floor crack like joke. More cat eye open, sky rack like coat. Crust break like bread, dust spread like butter. Four wiggled a whore to make an enemy suffer. Muscle that was forged up in the center of Mother Earth, utterly formless. Pours out from the gutters and bubbles and sputters into a solid and moves quick. Teeth sharp like collar, bone hard like dick. Fuck up all obstacle, obelisk, topple awkward. Down, down, down. And more thick sounding thunder cracks around the world with the force to rack. Brain pain bites like grip, they all trip. Struggle down, struggle down, struggle down. Struggle down, tumble down, tumble down, tumble down, tumble down. Break it down, break it down, break it down. Go down, down, down, down, down. To raise up, running through the streets, they don't stop. Cannibal, cannibal, becoming a claim. The main spot in evolution, nothing to do with brain. The same thoughts, essential ideas, the safety saying, drop that shit.
1: Drop that shit.
0: What's cooler than being cool?
1: Ice cold.
0: Freeze, I got a feeling to bite in those spikes. Break it down, break it down, break it down.
1: Go
0: down, down, down, down, down. Up, falling is the same as jumping is the same as waiting for the fall that you all say is coming. You know that you gotta make a call, and if you're saying something other than it's time to end it, all of you are playing silly games like there is nothing there to follow. While the shallow water where the dying always crawls, and returning to the earth without the comfort of a wall inside a womb, and Mother Earth again, she doesn't care. The smaller bodies lying on the shore, and I beg anyone to fall if there is anyone to see the water with animals small enough, and then they'll let them be defeat on pieces of the mall. Whatever's left of all the people wants to give up on the rocks, that'll be a lovely treat to everybody that's involved. Lay it down, lay it down, lay it down,
1: lay it down.
0: Keep it down, keep it down, keep it down,
1: keep it down.
0: Break it down, break it down, break it down.
1: Go
0: down, down, down, down, down. Raise up, something is underneath, the weight's off, birds in the trees don't sing. As if the mountain peaks would break off, storms overseas forming. It's on the way, maybe a day off, call it a reborning. And any living thing that can stave off, surely will be mourning.
2: Anda, entra, entra, entra.
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Wave, build a tap in like a faucet. 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It's too late, y'all not with it. Y'all caught a

I've been stacking my energy. You understand what I'm saying? And it ain't been going to the wrong places, man. So when the rest of the stuff popped up, I was already ready for it. And I already know what it is.